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2: All right, Tuesday is almost in the books, and tomorrow we hit the halfway point of the work week. So come hang out with me tomorrow morning. Dog owners, you know that guilty look your dog gives you when you walk into the room and immediately know something happened? Well, scientists say your dog may not actually be feeling guilty at all, which still doesn't explain who got into the trash. And apparently, we need to have a little talk about turn signals. Most of us agree you should use them, but there are still people who apparently think

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5: Valley weather. We've got some sunshine in the forecast. Hey, it's Storm Tracker 16 meteorologist Anthony Bordenaro with your central Pennsylvania forecast. We'll go partly cloudy overnight, low temperature near 52. Then in the afternoon, a good deal of sunshine, high temperature near 77. And we'll see some rain chances here coming up Wednesday night into Thursday, but it'll only be a couple of sprinkles. We'll go sunny once again Thursday afternoon with a high temperature near 80. Friday will be near 80 once again, but there'll be a front passing through. Weekend starts off on the cooler side with high temperatures in the 60s. This is Storm Tracker 16 meteorologist Anthony Bordenaro.
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whatever happened? The Tuesday, it's so slow.

0: Tuesday night, 93.3 WBZD, George Michael and the father figure. Well, the rain figure, it's going to be partly cloudy tonight, a low down to 53 tomorrow. Well, they're saying it's going to be comfortable with times of clouds and sun and a high of 74. So not a bad Wednesday, middle of your week, as we shoot forward for another weekend. And great music coming your way tonight. Beach Boys, we've got Foreigner, the Commodores, and a whole bunch more as we roll through a Tuesday on 93.3 WBZD.
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3: weather. We've got some sunshine in the forecast. Hey, it's Storm Tracker 16 meteorologist Anthony Bordenaro with your central Pennsylvania forecast. We'll go partly cloudy overnight, low temperature near 52. Then in the afternoon, a good deal of sunshine, high temperature near 77. And we'll see some rain chances here coming up Wednesday night into Thursday, but it'll only be a couple of sprinkles. We'll go sunny once again.

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Jay Giles Band, good stuff, huh? That is Freeze Frame. Smile, you're on Candid Camera. 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Teddy B, hanging out with you to midnight, tearing it up. It's Don Henley and the Boys of Summer on WBZD.

0: Steve Winwood right here on Classic Hits 93.3 WBZD. 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You can come hungry for the Good and Plenty Turkey Dinner Wednesday, October 7th at First United Methodist Church on 602 South Market Street in Muncie. Takeout begins at 4 and continues until it's sold out, with dine-in from 5 till 6:30. A $12 donation is suggested for the meal. For questions, call 570-546-8030. But please remember, no phone-in takeout orders will be accepted. Enjoy a good old-fashioned turkey dinner Wednesday, October 7th at First United Methodist Church in Muncie.
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0: 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How about a sneak peek to the Wednesday? Comfortable times of clouds and sun and a high of 74 and great music always on Classic Hits 93.3. 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
2: weather. We've got some sunshine in the forecast. Hey, it's Storm Tracker 16 meteorologist Anthony Bordenaro with your central Pennsylvania forecast. We'll go partly cloudy overnight, low temperature near 52. Then in the afternoon, a good deal of sunshine, high temperature near 77. And we'll see some rain chances here coming up Wednesday night into Thursday, but it'll only be a couple of sprinkles. We'll go sunny once again Thursday afternoon with a high temperature near 80. Friday will be near 80 once again, but there'll be a front passing through. Weekend starts off on the cooler side, with high temperatures in the 60s. This is Storm Tracker 16 meteorologist Anthony Bordenaro. WPHT.

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0: I've got it somewhere. Where did I put that number? Hey, Classic Hits, 93.3 WBZD. Ricky, don't lose that number. Steely Dan, just for you, and a reminder as well, the Central PA Mini Horse Pullers, they invite everyone out for their final club pull of the season. That's coming up this Sunday at the Montour DeLong Fairgrounds. 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That is, again, coming up on Sunday at the Montour DeLong Fairgrounds. 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

0: 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Hey, enjoying the Bloomsburg Fair? If you've been there, make sure you check it out. The 171st Bloomsburg Fair going on now through October 3rd. And good stuff on the grandstand anywhere you go. Great food, great eats. You know the routine, how good it's going to be for you. Partly cloudy tonight, a low down to 53. And if you're fair bound, maybe tomorrow, it'll be comfortable with times of clouds and sun and a high of 74. And music from Bon Jovi, Billy Ocean, all coming up in a matter of minutes at 93.3 WBZD.
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3: We've got some sunshine in the forecast. Hey, it's Storm Tracker 16 meteorologist Anthony Bordenaro with your central Pennsylvania forecast. We'll go partly cloudy overnight, low temperature near 52. Then in the afternoon, a good deal of sunshine, high temperature near 77. And we'll see some rain chances here coming up Wednesday night into Thursday, but it'll only be a couple of sprinkles. We'll go sunny once again Thursday afternoon with a high temperature near 80. Friday will be near 80 once again, but there'll be a front passing through. Weekend starts off on the cooler side with high temperatures in the 60s. This is Storm Tracker 16 meteorologist Anthony Bordenaro. WBAI.

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0: On Classic Hits 93.3 WBZD, Olivia Newton-John along with John Travolta. And it is a Tuesday night. I got a reminder for you that's brought to you by our good friends at Lang's Chocolates. You know they're open 7 days a week at Lang's Chocolates in downtown Williamsport. 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You ready? 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That's coming up this Sunday from 9 till 2 at the Woodward Fire Hall on 4147 North Route 220 Highway in Linden. 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
3: Your AccuWeather forecast. Overnight will be partly cloudy with fog developing with a low of 55. On Wednesday, fog will clear out in the morning, giving way to a mix of clouds and sun, reaching a high of 77. Wednesday night will bring some clouds and a low of 60. Thursday will be very warm with intervals of sun and clouds, reaching a high of 79. Friday will start off with some sunshine, but will become cloudy later with a few showers in the afternoon with a high of 78. For AccuWeather, I'm meteorologist Jason Caterina. W-

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4: 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The safest place for all children under the age of 13 is the back seat, as airbags are designed for adult passengers in the front seat. Pennsylvania law states that all children under the age of 8 must be restrained in an approved child safety seat. However, regardless of age, all children who have not reached the height of 4 foot 9 inches should stay in a booster seat. If you are unsure if your child's safety seat is installed correctly, or if you're not sure if your child requires a safety seat, visit PA Kids.

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3: Your AccuWeather forecast. Overnight will be partly cloudy with fog developing with a low of 55. On Wednesday, fog will clear out in the morning, giving way to a mix of clouds and sun, reaching a high of 77. Wednesday night will bring some clouds and a low of 60. Thursday will be very warm with intervals of sun and clouds, reaching a high of 79. Friday will start off with some sunshine, but will become cloudy later with a few showers in the afternoon with a high of 78. For AccuWeather, I'm meteorologist Jason Caterina. WBA.

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7: Weather. Your AccuWeather forecast. Overnight will be partly cloudy with fog developing with a low of 55. On Wednesday, fog will clear out in the morning, giving way to a mix of clouds and sun, reaching a high of 77. Wednesday night will bring some clouds and a low of 60. Thursday will be very warm with intervals of sun and clouds, reaching a high of 79. Friday will start off with some sunshine, but will become cloudy later with a few showers in the afternoon with a high of 78. For AccuWeather, I'm meteorologist Jason Caterina.

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3: Your AccuWeather forecast. Overnight will be partly cloudy with fog developing with a low of 55. On Wednesday, fog will clear out in the morning, giving way to a mix of clouds and sun, reaching a high of 77. Wednesday night will bring some clouds and a low of 60. Thursday will be very warm with intervals of sun and clouds, reaching a high of 79. Friday will start off with some sunshine, but will become cloudy later with a few showers in the afternoon with a high of 78. For AccuWeather, I'm meteorologist Jason Caterina.

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Happy Wednesday. 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I'll have another Choose Your Cruise clue for you, and at 7:25, we'll play Connected Clues and see if you can figure out what I'm thinking. Freddie will get you up to date with local news and sports. 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

0: Classic Hits 93.3, 23 minutes after 5 o'clock. Cloudy skies and 60 to start the day. Partly sunny, an afternoon high of around 76. How you doing? You got the Jake Michaels Morning Show. Thank you so much for tuning in. Got another Choose Your Cruise clue coming up for you after 6 o'clock this morning. Yesterday, if you were playing along, our destination was Yucatan, Mexico, or the Yucatan Peninsula. That would have worked as well. That's where we were at yesterday. We've got a brand new destination this morning and four brand new clues throughout the course of the day today. 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We'll also play Connect the Clues at around 7:25. Freddie Hammer, of course, joins us after 6 o'clock with the local news to keep you informed with what's happening right here in our community. Got a lot of great local events happening around the Susquehanna Valley this weekend and next weekend, and I'll share a lot of that with you as well. Of course, the best of the 70s, 80s, and early 90s. Great music on the way to get your Wednesday off on a fantastic start. Thank you so much for tuning in. 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

all the greatest hits all the time. Classic hits, 93.3. Here's something to warm your heart, because apparently it will not be cheap to warm your house this winter. Heating costs are expected to jump nearly 9% overall. If you use heating oil, brace yourself. That could be up more than 31%. Electricity up 9%. Natural gas nearly 6%. So, yeah, might want to start saving now. Sweater season just got a whole lot more serious, if you ask me.

0: 539, cloudy and 60 at Classic Hits 93.3. What's happening? Well, step back in time with the whole family at the Buffalo Valley Antique Machinery Association Fall Show. It's happening Friday through Sunday in Lewisburg. That'll be at 8030 West Branch Highway. 3 days of old-fashioned horsepower featuring antique tractors and steam engines and live tractor pulls and wheat threshing. You're also going to find family-friendly vendors and plenty of great food fresh from the kitchen. 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

0: Hits 93.3 at 5:50. Partly sunny today with an afternoon high 76. We've got clouds now and 60. And, you know, this past Sunday was National Chocolate Milk Day. And apparently plain old chocolate milk just isn't good enough anymore. People are adding all kinds of stuff to fancy it up, including caramel sauce, Nutella, vanilla extract, even cherry pie filling, and peppermint. And then you've got whipped cream, crushed Oreos, malt powder, peanut butter, and people are eating even adding coffee to their hot chocolate, or chocolate milk, I should say. Now, caramel, I can see that. Oreos, yeah, absolutely. Peanut butter, okay. But cherry pie filling? Really? To your chocolate milk? You know, at that point, I don't think we're making chocolate milk anymore. We're cleaning out the refrigerator. And coffee, you know, I'm not adding coffee to my chocolate milk. It's, you know, it's that's not me. I'm not a coffee drinker. But if you are, are you trying to make it fancy with coffee? It's because I'm an adult and I need the caffeine to survive at lunchtime. Is that why you're adding coffee to your chocolate milk? Enjoy your chocolate milk however you'd like. I know some people, they claim if you add a pinch of salt, say that it makes it taste better. I've never done it. I don't know if there's any truth to that or not, or if that's just some urban legend. Right now, though, I do have water cooler audio for you, the hottest trending sound bites on the planet and the stuff you'll be talking about at the water cooler.
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3: People are shocked to realize it's nearly October.
4: This week is October? Like, how is it already October? Let that sink in. We're already at the end of the year. We're somehow 9-10 months into the year, and I don't know where time has gone. And I don't think I budgeted my time correctly because this has snuck up on me. And then we're going to be restarting again and doing the exact same thing for next year. And January's going to last 6 months, and then we're going to be in October again.
3: A TikTok dad is horrified to discover how his son sabotages his Doritos.
5: I was eating from a bag of Doritos, and I realized that one of my children's been taking Doritos out of the bag and then licking all of them and putting them back in the bag. And I noticed that because I was eating them, and I was like, there's virtually no flavor on these. It's like they didn't put any dust on these. And then I watched them pull Doritos out of the bag and lick it and put it back in the bag. And when I was like, what are you doing? They were like, I always do this. What are you talking about?
3: A young girl does her best to pay tribute to Dolly Parton.
6: 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Please don't take on me. Jolene, I know better now, though. Please don't take on me.
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Classic Hits 93.3. Good morning and welcome to Wednesday. Look at it this way. Once you get through today, we can officially start thinking about the weekend. At least, that's how I'm looking at it. I'll keep you company this morning with another Choose Your Cruise Clue and Connect the Clues coming up at 7:25. Freddie, she'll have local news and sports for us. I'll have your entertainment update along with birthdays, and we'll probably find a few other things to talk about before 9. And, of course, the music you actually want to hear in the morning, the best of the 70s, 80s, and early 90s. So, grab that coffee. Get comfortable. What do you say we get Wednesday started together? 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

0: Classic Hits 93.3, 6 minutes after 6 o'clock, cloudy and 60. It should be a partly sunny day today. We'll see how it plays out. An afternoon high reaching 76. Good morning to you, Freddie.
1: Morning, Jake.
0: How you doing?
1: All right. How about you?
0: I'm doing okay here for a Wednesday. Another Choose Your Cruise clue coming up this morning. By the way, our destination yesterday, if you were playing along, was Yucatan Peninsula of Mexico or Yucatan, Mexico. We would have accepted that as well.
1: Okay.
0: But the Yucatan is where we were at yesterday.
1: Excellent.
0: So a brand new destination today with a whole new set of clues, and I'll have one of those clues coming up for you here a little bit later this hour. 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
1: Yay.
0: Can you believe it's the end of September?
1: No. I can't. This year's going so fast.
0: Didn't it feel like Labor Day was like last weekend?
1: The whole year has been like this. Like all of a sudden, it's just the next month.
0: I can't believe tomorrow is October.
1: Oh gosh.
0: What the heck?
1: I started my Christmas shopping, Jake.
0: Did you?
1: I did.
0: It's time. I'm sure people have started before you.
1: Yeah, I'm sure. This summer.
0: I can certainly see that.
1: Definitely unusual for me. I'm such a procrastinator. I'm kind of impressed with myself.
0: Oh, well, good for you.
1: Yeah.
0: What do you got coming up for us in the news?
1: Well, a snake bite stopped the kidnapping of an adult victim in Lock Haven. And you can get fall foliage updates from the DCNR. We'll check that. 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
2: Fox News, I'm Ted Linder. Lindsey Clancy was in court again Tuesday after a Massachusetts jury failed to reach a verdict on child murder charges earlier this month. Her attorney shifting strategies now, claiming prosecutors failed to prove she killed her children.
3: Her attorney, Kevin Reddington, now says prosecutors failed to prove Clancy did it. Reddington argued today that Clancy should be acquitted because police botched an investigation, including, quote, woefully deficient forensic evidence.
2: Fox's Brian Yenis. The AL wildcard games on Tuesday saw the Yankees and White Sox each taking game one of their respective series. The Yankees defeating the Boston Red Sox in New York 9-0. The White Sox defeated the Houston Astros 6-3. In the NL wildcard, Braves won the opening game of their series over the Phillies 5-3. The Padres blanked the Cubs in game one of their series 8-0. 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
1: Good morning, I'm Freddie Hammer with this 93.3 WBZD News Update. A Lock Haven man and woman are facing kidnapping and assault charges after police say a drug deal went bad in Renovo. State police allege 30-year-old Evan Pletcher and 23-year-old Chelsea Probst forced a woman into a vehicle and drove her toward Beach Creek Mountain Road while demanding money. Investigators say the case came to light after Pletcher was bitten by a snake and the group went to Bucktail Medical Center, where the victim then contacted her family for help. Both suspects were arraigned, jailed on $50,000 bail, and later posted bond. Williamsport's aging water infrastructure is getting a $1.4 million federal boost. U.S. Senator John Fetterman says the EPA funding will help the Williamsport Municipal Water Authority replace a water storage tank that's more than 100 years old. According to the Sun Gazette, the authority says the project will improve reliability for more than 51,000 customers and help strengthen the system for years to come. The money comes through the EPA's Community Grants Program. Pennsylvania SNAP recipients will see higher maximum benefits and income limits beginning October 1st. The State Department of Human Services says the annual federal adjustment reflects food costs and inflation, with most recipients seeing an average increase of about $18. The maximum monthly benefit for one person rises to $306, while a family of four could receive up to $1,023. You can get more information through the Pennsylvania's DHS website. And Pennsylvania's weekly fall foliage reports return tomorrow as leaf peeping season gets underway across the state. DCNR will post updated reports every Thursday during peak season with photos and detailed regional information showing where colors are changing and when they're expected to peak. Fall foliage usually reaches its best color during October. The reports can also help travelers plan hikes, scenic drives, and other outdoor trips. Find the latest updates at pa.gov/DCNR. And checking WBZD Sports, Major League Baseball wild card playoffs yesterday. Braves beat the Phillies 5-3, White Sox over the Astros 6-3, Yankees beat the Red Sox 9-0, and Padres over the Cubs 8-0. Major League Baseball today, Phillies and Braves play at 2, Red Sox and Yankees play at 8, both on NBC. White Sox and Astros play at 5, Cubs and Padres play at 10, both on Peacock and NBC Sports Network. Valley weather.
4: Hi, folks. Middle of the week and another great day to be alive. Are you feeling it?
5: Are you feeling it?
4: So today, summer-like highs in the 70s. Could even reach 80 degrees. Partly sunny after some early fog. Overnight tonight, low temperatures near 60. Leave the window open. Tomorrow could be cloudy in the morning with a shower, but I think it'll be dry in the afternoon with some breaks of sun. 75 to 80. Friday, get ready. Cooler air will be arriving, but not till later on. So get ready, get set, go. Snedeker here, signing off. Make it a good week.
0: Thank you, Joe. 11 minutes after 6 o'clock, cloudy and 60. And if you're looking for a great fall road trip, head to Forbesville for the Sullivan County Fall Festival coming up on Saturday, October 10th, and Sunday the 11th at the Forbesville Fairgrounds. 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

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A busy day of boys soccer around the area. North Penn Liberty visiting Williamson at 4 o'clock. Williamsport heads to Midwest for a 4:30 match. Lewisburg hosts Danville, and then later Jersey Shore is at Mifflinburg, while Montoursville there in Loyal Sock and Hughesville heads to Warrior Run, both at 6 o'clock. 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
9: 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Partly sunny today. 76, maybe even better for a high. We'll see how it goes. Good morning, and thank you for tuning in. Wednesday, September 30th, day 273, 92 left in the year. Today, National Chewing Gum Day, and it's World Pole Dance Day. 31 more days until Halloween, 57 until Thanksgiving, and 86 until Christmas. And the lottery tonight, Powerball worth $409 million.
10: And now we open the book on this date in history.
9: It was on this date in 1846 that dentist Dr. William Morton used the experimental anesthetic ether for the very first time to painlessly remove a patient's tooth. In 1916, the longest winning streak in modern baseball history was stopped at 26 games when the New York Giants were beaten by the Boston Braves. In 1927, Babe Ruth hit his 60th home run of the season, setting a record that would stand until 1961 when it was broken by Roger Maris, who hit 61. Maris's own record was then broken in 1998 by Mark McGwire, who finished the season with 70 homers. And then McGwire's record was broken in 2001 by Barry Bonds, who hit 73. In 1955, actor James Dean was killed in a two-car collision. He was just 24. In 1960, the Howdy Doody show last aired on NBC, and on the final show, Clarabelle the Clown finally spoke, saying, "Goodbye, kids." Also in 1960, the Flintstones premiered. In 62, the New York Mets ended their inaugural season with their 120th loss, setting the modern-day record. The Detroit Tigers avoided tying or at least passing that loss record this year by rallying to win five of their last six games and finishing with a 43-119 record. In 1987, Roy Orbison played his A Black and White Night concert, which resulted in the album and video of the same name at the Coconut Grove in Los Angeles. Taking part in the show, all were none other than Bruce Springsteen, Bonnie Raitt, Elvis Costello, Jackson Brown, and more. In 1988, John Lennon was posthumously awarded a star on the Hollywood Walk of Fame. In 1993, George Harrison made a guest voice appearance on the season premiere of The Simpsons. And finally, on this date in 1997, the album Bridges to Babylon by the Rolling Stones was released. It happened on this date, September 30th, in history.
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A great way to spend a fall Saturday. South Williams Sports Oktoberfest coming up on Saturday, October 24th, starting at 10 a.m. That'll be at the Borough Center on East Central Avenue. 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

0: Classic Hits 93.3, 637, partly sunny skies today. Afternoon high, we might get up to around 76, maybe even 80, depends on how much sunshine we see. It is cloudy currently at 60.
1: 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The U.S. is completing its military withdrawal from Iraq after more than a decade of operations against ISIS. A Union County prison inmate is facing new charges after investigators say methamphetamine was found in his cell. Joseph Sikoski of Sealands Grove allegedly admitted to bringing the drugs into the jail. The prison went into lockdown September 8th after staff received a tip. Police say officers found the methamphetamine near the toilet in Sikoski's cell. He faces felony contraband and drug delivery charges with a preliminary hearing set for October 15th. The preliminary hearing is coming up October 7th for former Union County Attorney Wayne Samuelson, who's accused of exchanging explicit images with a 14-year-old girl. The 75-year-old former federal prosecutor and volunteer assistant district attorney was arrested September 25th and remains in Northumberland County Prison on $150,000 cash bail. Samuelson faces unlawful contact with a minor and related charges. The hearing is scheduled for 9:30 a.m. before District Judge Michael Deal. East Buffalo Township supervisors will consider final approval of a new data center ordinance next month. The proposal would limit large commercial data centers to the township's industrial zoning district and require those projects to seek special exception approval from the Zoning Hearing Board. Smaller data centers would go through the Planning Commission and supervisors. A public hearing set for October 12th at 5:30 p.m. at the Township Building in Lewisburg. And Pennsylvania's launched a new website to help residents find and claim forgotten money and property. State Treasurer Stacey Garrity says searchandclaimpa.gov includes faster matching, more detailed claim values, and added fraud protection. Treasury says that more than 1 in 10 Pennsylvanians is owed unclaimed property, with the average claim worth more than $1,000. The state is still working to return more than $5 billion in unclaimed property. And checking WBZD Sports, PIAA District 4 High School sports going on today. High school boys soccer. It's Williamson at North Penn Liberty at 4, Northeast Bradford at Troy at 4 p.m., and Wellsboro at Tawanda at 5:30 p.m. tonight. Valley
2: weather. Hi, folks. Middle of the week and another great day to be alive. Are you feeling it?
3: Are you feeling it?
2: So today, summer-like highs in the 70s. Could even reach 80 degrees, partly sunny after some early fog. Overnight tonight, low temperatures near 60. Leave the window open. Tomorrow could be cloudy in the morning with a shower, but I think it'll be dry in the afternoon with some breaks of sun. 75 to 80. Friday, get ready. Cooler air will be arriving, but not till later on. So get ready, get set, go. Snedeker here signing off. Make it a good week.
0: Thank you, Joe. 639, cloudy and 60. And here is your Choose Your Cruise clue with me this morning. I was first settled by Europeans in 1632, and over the centuries, I've been destroyed and rebuilt several times because of war and fire. All right, that's your clue. Kind of vague. I was first settled by Europeans in 1632, and over the centuries, I've been destroyed and rebuilt several times because of war and fire. 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

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And coming up, you know that guilty look your dog gives you when you know he did something? Turns out scientists say it may not be guilt at all. Your dog might just be reacting to you being mad, which raises an important question. Who destroyed the couch then? We'll get into that coming up next.

0: 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You know that look your dog gives you when you walk into the room and know something happens? You know, head down, ears back, they won't look at you in the eye, and you immediately start looking for what got destroyed. Well, researchers say that may not be guilt on your dog's face. Studies found dogs will give you that same guilty look when you scold them, even when they didn't do anything wrong. Scientists say the lowered ears, the avoiding eye contact, the lip licking, and more are likely your dog trying to calm down an angry human. So it's not so much guilt. They're trying to calm you down. In other words, your dog isn't sitting there thinking, oh boy, I really shouldn't have eaten that shoe. He's thinking, I have no idea what happened, but apparently this guy's mad again. Which means the dog, like I said, may not feel guilty. But you still might want to check the trash can, just in case. You never know. Dogs, they're funny, funny animals, aren't they? We love them like family, as we should. Joe Snedeker, he's got our Storm Tracker 16 Valley weather details for us. Joe.
1: Hi, folks. Middle of the week and another great day to be alive. Are you feeling it? Are you feeling it? So here we are now, the last day of September. Ooh, October begins tomorrow. And I don't know, from October till Christmas, it's like the fastest time of the year, isn't it? It's just like, bam, goes by faster than summer even. So today, summer-like highs in the 70s, could even reach 80 degrees, partly sunny after some early fog. Overnight tonight, low temperatures near 60. Leave the window open. Tomorrow could be cloudy in the morning with a shower, but I think it'll be dry in the afternoon with some breaks of sun. 75 to 80. Friday, get ready. Cooler air will be arriving, but not till later on. So still in the 70s on Friday, partly sunny to start. After about 3, 4 o'clock, some scattered showers will be moving in late Friday into the evening for the football games. And then it dries out for the weekend, back to the 60s, both Saturday and Sunday, with partly sunny skies and overnight lows in the 40s. So a cool-ish weekend as we dive into the first weekend of October. Get ready, get set, go. Snedeker here, signing off. Make it a good week.
0: Thank you, Joe. We've got, let's see, cloudy skies and 60. Yesterday, our high temp, 71. The low, 59. Winds out of the south at about 6 miles per hour today. Our sunrise will be official at 7:04 and our sunset at 6:52. Good morning. It is 6:52 on this Wednesday, September 30th.
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Number one for classic hits, 93.3. And apparently your morning coffee isn't allowed to just be coffee anymore. Folgers is rolling out four new varieties in November, including one with 10 grams of protein, another with B vitamins, a prebiotic blend with fiber, and even a, quote, focus coffee with L-theanine and lion's mane. So now your Folgers can wake you up and apparently do a little extra work while it's at it.

0: We take care of the business of playing the best classic hits for you. 70s, 80s, early 90s classic hits. 93.3 at 10 minutes after 7 o'clock. Kind of cloudy out there this morning. 59. It will be a partly sunny day today. An afternoon high. Getting up to around 76. Your chance to win coming up at 7:25 when we play Connect the Clues. But right now, let's find out what Freddie's got coming up for us in news.
1: Well, Jake, a snake bite stopped the kidnapping of an adult victim in Lock Haven. And you can get fall foliage updates from DCNR. We'll check that. 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
2: Fox News, I'm Chris DeMeo. The U.S. military says it's completed the withdrawal of its troops from Iraq, but some officials remain concerned.
3: Security experts warn leaving Iraq could allow Iran to expand its own influence there and perhaps allow ISIS to make a comeback too. 4,500 Americans have died in Iraq since the U.S.-led invasion of 2003.
2: Fox's Jonathan Savage in London. U.S. forces departed in 2011, but 3 years later, Iraqi authorities invited a smaller-led U.S. mission back to fight ISIS. The Supreme Court rules the Trump administration can deport people to countries other than their own for now.
4: The order lifts an appeals court decision that found migrants must have a chance to object. But it's not a done deal yet. The High Court will take up the case for oral arguments in December.
2: Fox's Anita Vogel. 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
1: Good morning, I'm Freddie Hammer with this 93.3 WBZD News Update. A Lock Haven man and woman are facing kidnapping and assault charges after police say a drug deal went bad in Renovo. State police allege 30-year-old Evan Pletcher and 23-year-old Chelsea Probst forced a woman into a vehicle and drove her toward Beach Creek Mountain Road while demanding money. Investigators say the case came to light after Pletcher was bitten by a snake and the group went to Bucktail Medical Center, where the victim then contacted her family for help. Both suspects were arraigned, jailed on $50,000 bail, and later posted bond. Williamsport's aging water infrastructure is getting a $1.4 million federal boost. U.S. Senator John Fetterman says the EPA funding will help the Williamsport Municipal Water Authority replace a water storage tank that is more than 100 years old. According to the Sun-Gazette, the authority says the project will improve reliability for more than 51,000 customers and help strengthen the system for years to come. The money comes through the EPA's Community Grants Program. Pennsylvania SNAP recipients will see higher maximum benefits and income limits beginning October 1st. The State Department of Human Services says the annual federal adjustment reflects food costs and inflation, with most recipients seeing an average increase of about $18. The maximum monthly benefit for one person rises to $306, while a family of four could receive up to $1,023. Get more information at Pennsylvania's DHS website. And Pennsylvania's weekly fall foliage reports return tomorrow as leaf peeping season gets underway across the state. DCNR will post updated reports every Thursday during peak season with photos and detailed regional information showing where colors are changing and when they're expected to peak. Fall foliage usually reaches its best color during October. The reports can also help travelers plan hikes, scenic drives, and other outdoor trips. Find the latest updates at pa.gov/DCNR. And checking WBZD Sports, NFL Thursday Night Football this week at Steelers versus the Browns at 8:15 on Prime Video. NCAA Football Friday, Pitt versus Virginia Tech at 7 on ESPN. Penn State versus Northwestern at 8 on Fox. And NCAA Football Saturday, Notre Dame versus North Carolina at noon on ESPN. Valley
5: Weather. Hi, folks. Middle of the week and another great day to be alive. Are you feeling it? Are you feeling it? So today, summer-like highs in the 70s. Could even reach 80 degrees. Partly sunny after some early fog. Overnight tonight, low temperatures near 60. Leave the window open. Tomorrow could be cloudy in the morning with a shower, but I think it'll be dry in the afternoon with some breaks of sun. 75 to 80. Friday, get ready. Cooler air will be arriving, but not till later on. So get ready, get set, go. Snedeker here, signing off. Make it a good week.
0: All right, Joe, thank you. 14 minutes after 7 o'clock. We're at about 60 with cloudy skies. And if you're looking for a good excuse to get out and enjoy a fall weekend, take a ride to Aaronsburg for the Dutch Fall Festival, celebrating its 50th year. It's happening Saturday from 9 until 5 and Sunday from 10 a.m. until 4 with live music, crafts, antiques, old-time demonstrations, and some serious festival food. 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

the 80s and classic hits, 93.3. And I guess some of us are hanging onto our socks a little longer than we should. A survey of 4,700 adults asked how many of the socks they own have holes in them. And 54% said none, 23% said, oh, just a few, and 2% said all of them have holes. Every pair of socks you own has a hole in them. I think it's time to break down and spend, I don't know, what is it, like $12 for a pack of socks? Come on, get with it.

0: It's after 7 o'clock, cloudy and 61. Good morning, Classic Hits, 93.3. And we've got partly sunny skies maybe later today. Well, hopefully we'll see that sunshine come out with an afternoon high of around 76.
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0: All right, let's play Connect the Clues. I give you two clues. You combine them together to give me one answer, and you can be a winner if you are number 3, caller 3, with that correct answer. The phone numbers, of course, are 570-327-9331 or 888-468-4933. And as I always say, if you've won from me in the last 30 days, please give somebody else an opportunity to play and win. And, of course, I always give you an example, and I will do that this morning. A pugilist's mitt meets the place in your car where you keep the registration. The answer I've been looking for is boxing glove compartment or boxing glove box, something along those lines. A pugilist, of course, is a boxer, so a pugilist mitt is a boxing glove, and the place in the car where you keep your registration, a glove compartment, boxing glove compartment. That's how we play Connect the Clues. So if you're ready, here we go with your two clues for this morning. The headwear for food service workers meets a popular video streaming service. All right. 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Be caller number 3 at 570-327-9331, 888-468-4933. Combine those two clues together, and you can be my winner.
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0: at 5:30. 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
1: Classic Hits 93.3. This Saturday morning, honor those who served and sacrificed during the 1993 Battle of Mogadishu. The Mogadishu Mile commemorative run steps off at 9 a.m. at the Lock Haven VFW. That's 1110 East Water Street. Come out and remember the courage, dedication, and sacrifice of the American service members who fought for that day, keeping you in touch with what's happening here in your backyard.

0: Getting down with KC and the Sunshine Band at 737. We've got cloudy skies and 61. Hoping to see a little bit of sunshine out there today with an afternoon high reaching 76.
1: Good morning. I'm Freddie Hammer with this 93.3 WBZD News Update. President Trump has launched a new AI-powered website designed to make it easier for Americans to access federal government services. Find it at America.gov. A Union County prison inmate is facing new charges after investigators say methamphetamine was found in his cell. 47-year-old Joseph Sikoski of Sealands Grove allegedly admitted to bringing the drugs into the jail. The prison went into lockdown September 8th after staff received a tip about the drugs. Police say officers found the methamphetamine in Sikoski's cell. He faces felony contraband and drug delivery charges with a preliminary hearing set for October 15th. A preliminary hearing is coming up October 7th for former Union County Attorney Wayne Samuelson, who's accused of exchanging explicit images with a 14-year-old girl. The 75-year-old former federal prosecutor and volunteer assistant district attorney was arrested September 25th and remains in Northumberland County Prison on $150,000 cash bail. Samuelson faces unlawful contact with a minor charges and related charges. The hearing is scheduled for 9:30 a.m. before District Judge Michael Deal on October 7th. East Buffalo Township supervisors will consider final approval of a new data center ordinance next month. The proposal would limit large commercial data centers to the township's industrial zoning district and require those projects to seek special exception approval from the Zoning Hearing Board. Smaller data centers would go through the Planning Commission and supervisors. A public hearing is set for October 12th at 5:30 p.m. at the Township Building in Lewisburg. And Pennsylvania has launched a new website to help residents find and claim forgotten money and property. State Treasurer Stacey Garrity says searchandclaimpa.gov includes faster matching, more detailed claim values, and added fraud protection. The Treasury says that more than 1 in 10 Pennsylvanians is owed unclaimed property, with the average claim worth more than $1,000. The state is still working to return more than $5 billion in unclaimed property. And checking WBZD Sports, Major League Baseball wildcard playoffs yesterday. Braves over the Phillies 5-3. White Sox beat the Astros 6-3. Yankees beat the Red Sox 9-0. And Padres over the Cubs 8-0. Major League Baseball today, Phillies and Braves play at 2. Red Sox and Yankees play at 8, both on NBC. White Sox and Astros play at 5. Cubs and Padres play at 10, both those games on Peacock and NBC Sports Network. Valley
2: weather. Hi, folks. Middle of the week and another great day to be alive. Are you feeling it? Are you feeling it? So today, summer-like highs in the 70s, could even reach 80 degrees, partly sunny after some early fog. Overnight tonight, low temperatures near 60. Leave the window open. Tomorrow could be cloudy in the morning with a shower, but I think it'll be dry in the afternoon with some breaks of sun. 75 to 80. Friday, get ready. Cooler air will be arriving, but not till later on. So get ready, get set, go. Snedeker here, signing off. Make it a good week.
0: Joe, thank you. 740, cloudy and 61. And if you've ever driven past Terman and Luther's on Route 87 and you wondered about that old barn, well, here's your chance to hear the story behind it. This Sunday afternoon at 2 o'clock, historian Linda Poulton, a direct descendant of the pioneer who actually built that barn, is going to talk about its history, the nearby Scott Cemetery, and some of the early settlers in that part of Lycoming County. It will be happening at Herman and Luther's on Route 87 in Montoursville. It is free, it's open to everybody, and it is being presented by the General John Burroughs Historical Society. The soundtrack of your day and the heartbeat of your community. Classic Hits, 93.3.

0: 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It's The Price is Right Live. And on stage, live.
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And coming up, we need to talk about turn signals. A new poll asked whether drivers should use them all the time. Most people said absolutely, but there are still a few drivers who apparently consider signaling their intentions classified information. We're going to get into that coming up after the Pretenders. Getting back on the Chain Gang. Good morning.

0: 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Good morning to you. 7:50. Apparently, we've reached the point where we need to have a national conversation about turn signals. An internet poll asked drivers, should we always use them? And 87%, why not 100%, I don't know, but 87% said yes, everybody, every time. Another 10% said, oh, you can skip it when it's completely obvious where you're going. Then there's 1% who said, use them whenever you feel like it. And less than 1% said turn signals really aren't needed at all. One commenter actually said, the fact that we're even asking this question is insane. And I think I might agree with that. I agree. It's a little, you know, it's a little lever right next to the steering wheel. You don't have to download an app to use it. You don't have to remember a password or pay a monthly subscription for it. You just hit that little lever. Just flick the thing. You know, the rest of us would love to know what you're planning to do. I'll admit it, I've not always used it. I've not always used the turn signal, but I do try to be conscious and use it. So yeah, that's just my take on it. You know what I miss actually when it comes to turn signals? I miss the little turn signal markers on the front fenders of your vehicles. Remember those, you know, in the 60s, 70s, even into the 80s, the turn signal markers on the car outside. I miss those. I wish they would come back. I kind of liked them. Storm Tracker 16 Valley weather details. We got cloudy skies here right now, but we're hoping to see a little bit of sunshine. 76, maybe a little bit more, depending on how much sunshine we get today. Partly cloudy tonight, 59 for a low. Clouds and a few breaks of sun tomorrow, 75 for a high. 61, good morning.
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for Jake's Fast Fact. Classic Hits 93.3, and here's something to chew on this morning. And yeah, I mean that literally. People have been chewing some kind of gum for thousands of years. Ancient civilizations chewed tree sap and resin, but the gum we know today, well, that really started catching on in the 1800s. And believe it or not, studies suggest chewing gum can actually help with alertness and concentration. So go ahead, chew away this morning. Just do me a favor. When you're done, don't stick it under the desk. We're not animals. Come on. Happy National Chewing Gum Day.

0: 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Cloudy skies and 61. Hoping to see a little bit of sunshine today. 76 for a high. Good morning to you, Freddie.
1: Good morning, Jake.
0: Want to make mention that you talked about it, I think, earlier in the week. Coming up on Shark Tank, we've got Hughesville High School graduate Kevin Langdon is going to be appearing on the season premiere.
1: Oh, I hope he wins. I hope he wins.
0: I know. That would be awesome for him.
1: Gets chosen or whatever you do.
0: Yeah. Sells the product, I think, is what they do. But, yeah, he's created something called Ball 2, and it's going to be on Shark Tank, the season debut, which I think is tonight. Is it tonight?
1: It is Wednesday night.
0: Okay, Wednesday night, tonight. So you can check that out on Shark Tank, which is on ABC. So, yeah,
1: we
0: wish him the best.
1: I wonder if it's, like, available. It's usually, like, what?
0: Well,
1: like,
0: yeah, I think they're...
1: pay into it?
0: Yeah, well, yeah, they're... It's a... It's something.
1: Prototype.
0: Yeah, it's like a prototype, exactly. So they try to get investors who are, you know, the Shark Tank people to invest in the product so they can then proceed with manufacturing and sale and that sort of thing.
1: Because I want Ball too. I think it would be fun.
0: I know. So we wish him the very best tonight. And again, you can check that out on ABC Shark Tank and Kevin Langdon from Hughesville. What do you got coming up for us in the news?
1: Well, Jake, a snake bite stopped the kidnapping of an adult victim in Lock Haven. And you can get fall foliage updates from DCNR. We'll check that, plus WBZD Sports coming up after Fox News.
2: Fox News, I'm CJ Papa. President Trump says there's now a morally binding joint agreement on AI safety standards.
3: We automatically have regulation with the Department of Justice, the FBI, all of that. But the self-regulation's very important.
2: Heart-stopping moments in the skies of the Middle East. An Israel-bound flight diverted to Saudi Arabia.
4: The Times of Israel saying that the Boeing plane took an unexpected nosedive, dropping around 18,000 feet in just under a minute. Passengers say two pilots began brawling in the cockpit, with one being stabbed.
2: Fox's Todd Pyro, Fly Dubai, says all passengers are safe. U.S. Central Command says it completes the orderly departure of U.S. forces and equipment from Erbil Air Base in northern Iraq, marking the end of Operation Inherent Resolve in Iraq. 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
1: Good morning, I'm Freddie Hammer with this 93.3 WBZD news update. A Lock Haven man and woman are facing kidnapping and assault charges after police say a drug deal went bad in Renovo. State police allege 30-year-old Evan Fletcher and 23-year-old Chelsea Probst forced a woman into a vehicle and drove her toward Beach Creek Mountain Road while demanding money. Investigators say the case came to light after Fletcher was then bitten by a snake and the group went to Bucktail Medical Center, where the victim contacted her family for help. Both suspects were arraigned, jailed on $50,000 bail, and later posted bond. Williamsport's aging water infrastructure is getting a $1.4 million federal boost. U.S. Senator John Fetterman says the EPA funding will help the Williamsport Municipal Water Authority replace a water storage tank that's more than 100 years old. According to the Sun-Gazette, the authority says the project will improve reliability for more than 51,000 customers and help strengthen the system for years to come. The money comes through the EPA's Community Grants Program. Pennsylvania SNAP recipients will see higher maximum benefits and income limits beginning October 1st. The State Department of Human Services says the annual federal adjustment reflects food costs and inflation, with most recipients seeing an average increase of about $18. The maximum monthly benefit for one person rises to $306, while a family of four could receive up to $1,023. Get more information through the Pennsylvania DHS website. And Pennsylvania's weekly fall foliage reports return tomorrow as leaf peeping season gets underway across the state. DCNR will post updated reports every Thursday during peak season, with photos and detailed regional information showing where colors are changing and when they're expected to peak. Fall foliage usually reaches its best color during October. The reports can also help travelers plan hikes, scenic drives, and other outdoor trips. Find the latest updates at pa.gov/DCNR. And checking WBZD Sports, PIAA District 4 High School Sports Today, varsity volleyball coming up tonight. All these at 6:30, Loyal Sock at Shamokin, Midwest versus Sealands Grove, Montoursville at South Williamsport, Hughesville at Central Columbia, and Danville at Central Mountain. Tonight, Lewisburg at Williamsport plays at 7 p.m. Valley
5: weather. Hi, folks. Middle of the week and another great day to be alive. Are you feeling it? Are you feeling it? So today, summer-like highs in the 70s, could even reach 80 degrees, partly sunny after some early fog. Overnight tonight, low temperatures near 60. Leave the window open. Tomorrow could be cloudy in the morning with a shower, but I think it'll be dry in the afternoon with some breaks of sun. 70 75 to 80. Friday, get ready. Cooler air will be arriving, but not till later on. So get ready, get set, go. Snedeker here signing off. Make it a good week.
0: Thank you, Joe. 11 minutes after 8 o'clock, cloudy and 61. Coming up in the entertainment update, Charlie Sheen is headed back to TV, and this time he's bringing his real-life dad along for the ride. Tom Cruise has a new movie hitting theaters on Friday, but critics definitely don't agree on whether it's any good. And AC/DC just added another huge band to Friday night's tour finale. I've got it all coming up with the entertainment update at 8:25.
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Lords Regional is at Williams Valley at 6:15. And tonight, Mount Carmel travels to Milton for a 7 o'clock start. Plenty of action on the field today.

0: morning. Look at that. I'm seeing a few clouds break. Seeing a little blue sky. Maybe some sun will poke through. Good morning, Classic Hits, 93.3, 21 minutes after 8 o'clock, 61. Hopefully a partly sunny day today. We didn't get a whole lot of sunshine yesterday, so we could use some today. Look for a high of around 76.
1: Lights, cameras, action!
0: Charlie Sheen is headed back to television, and he's doing it alongside his real-life dad, Martin Sheen. The two will play father and son in a new AMC comedy called Happy Jack. Charlie will play Jack, a lifelong underachiever trying to navigate life and his relationship with his two daughters, while Martin will play his father. The 6-episode first season begins production in Los Angeles early next year and will be filmed in front of a live studio audience on the same Warner Brothers stage where Friends was shot. The show's expected to debut sometime next year. And Dolly Parton is featured in a new commercial for her Cup of Ambition coffee brand. Filmed just weeks before her death last month, the coffee created with community coffee was reportedly something that Dolly had wanted to do for more than 40 years. It first debuted at her Tennessee and travel stop in July, and it's now available online in light, medium, and dark roast. And proceeds benefit Dolly's Imagination Library. The commercial made its debut yesterday for World Coffee Day. And Tom Cruise's new movie, Digger, hits theaters on Friday. And apparently this one is going to start some arguments. The climate satire is sitting at 50% on Rotten Tomatoes. The London Evening Standard calls it audacious, risky, terrific, fun. While the Boston Globe went completely the other direction, calling it the worst movie of Cruise's career. So I guess basically flip a coin before you buy the popcorn. And AC/DC are bringing some friends along for their final show of the Power Up Tour.

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0: Classic Hits 93.3, 833. We got some sunshine. We're at 61. It will be a partly sunny day today with a high reaching 76. And how about a Choose Your Cruise clue with AAA Travel? Your clue for this morning: I was first settled by Europeans in 1632. And over the centuries, I've been destroyed and rebuilt several times because of war and fire.
1: Huh.
0: Yeah, that's a pretty vague clue.
1: It is vague.
0: Well, I was first settled by Europeans in 1632, and over the centuries, I've been destroyed and rebuilt several times because of war and fire. 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
2: 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I'm Freddie Hammer with this 93.3 WBZD News Update. A Union County prison inmate is facing new charges after investigators say methamphetamine was found in his cell. Joseph Sikoski of Sealands Grove allegedly admitted to bringing the drugs into the jail. The prison went into lockdown September 8th after a staff member received a tip about the drugs. Police say officers found the methamphetamine in Sikoski's cell. He faces felony contraband and drug delivery charges with a preliminary hearing set for October 15th. A preliminary hearing is coming up October 7th for former Union County Attorney Wayne Samuelson, who's accused of exchanging explicit messages and images with a 14-year-old girl. The 75-year-old former federal prosecutor and volunteer assistant district attorney was arrested September 25th and remains in Northumberland County Prison on $150,000 cash bail. Samuelson faces unlawful contact with a minor and related charges. The hearing scheduled for 9:30 a.m. before District Judge Michael Deal. East Buffalo Township supervisors will consider final approval of a new data center ordinance next month. The proposal would limit large commercial data centers to the township's industrial zoning district and require those projects to seek special exception approval from the Zoning Hearing Board. Smaller data centers would go through the Planning Commission and supervisors. A public hearing is set for October 12th at 5:30 p.m. at the Township Building in Lewisburg. And Pennsylvania has launched a new website to help residents find and claim forgotten money and property. State Treasurer Stacey Garrity says searchandclaimpa.gov includes faster matching, more detailed claim values, and added fraud protection. Treasury says that more than 1 in 10 Pennsylvanians is owed unclaimed property, with the average claim worth more than $1,000. The state is still working to return more than $5 billion in unclaimed property. And checking WBZD Sports, NFL Thursday Night Football this week. Steelers play the Browns, 8:15 p.m. on Prime Video on Thursday night. NCAA football for Friday, Pitt versus Virginia Tech at 7 p.m. on ESPN. Penn State plays Northwestern at 8 p.m. Friday night on Fox. And NCAA football on Saturday, Notre Dame versus North Carolina at noon on ESPN. Valley
3: weather. Hi, folks. Middle of the week and another great day to be alive. Are you feeling it? Are you feeling it? So today, summer-like highs in the 70s. Could even reach 80 degrees. Partly sunny after some early fog. Overnight tonight, low temperatures near 60. Leave the window open. Tomorrow could be cloudy in the morning with a shower, but I think it'll be dry in the afternoon with some breaks of sun. 75 to 80. Friday, get ready. Cooler air will be arriving, but not till later on. So get ready, get set, go. Snedeker here, signing off. Make it a good week.
0: Thank you, Joe. 8:37, we've got some sunshine and 62, and there is a national blood shortage emergency. And, well, we are all urged to give blood as soon as possible. The American Red Cross says blood demand is high and donations have fallen over the past few months. And there is a blood drive happening today from 1 p.m. until 6 p.m. at Lake Cumming College Academic Center, Pennington Lounge, AC 700 College Avenue in Williamsport. 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

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Central Columbia visiting Hughesville. Shamokin is at Loyal Sock in South Williamsport. They head to Montoursville. 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Then at 7 o'clock tonight, Williamsport, they're on the road to Lewisburg. Good luck to our local teams hitting the court tonight.

0: Classic Hits 93.3, hit after hit, the perfect playlist just for you at 8:47. We got partly sunny skies. Yeah, a little bit of sunshine out there over us at Northwind 4 Mile. 62 is where we're at, warming up to 76, maybe even a little bit more. Celebrity birthdays today, actress Lacey Chabert from Mean Girls. She does a lot of the Hallmark Christmas movies. She was in Party of Five, Daddy Daycare. She's 44 today. Actor Kieran Culkin, one of the McCauley's brothers. He's been in Succession, Igby Goes Down Under. He's 44 today. Tennis player Martina Hingis celebrating 46. Actress Marion Cotillard from Public Enemies and Big Fish is 71 today. Jenna Elfman, remember the TV show Dharma and Greg? She is 55 today. From Arrested Development and Veep, actor Tony Hale is celebrating 56 today. From The Matrix Reloaded, Monica Bellucci is celebrating 62 today. Bassist for the Goo Goo Dolls, Robbie Takac, is celebrating 62 today, as is Trey Anastasio. He's a singer and guitarist in the band Fish. Eric Stoltz, movies like Pulp Fiction. He was in Fast Times at Ridgemont High, the original Anaconda with Jennifer Lopez. He's 65 today. Actress from NYPD Blue, Deborah Ferrantino, is celebrating 67. The Nanny, Fran Drescher, is 69 today. Greg Brady, of course, Barry Williams, celebrating his 72nd. We've got Marilyn McCoo from The Fifth Dimension, is celebrating 83 today. Johnny Mathis, chances are, he's 91 today. And actress Angie Dickinson from Police Woman, celebrating her 95th birthday today. Happy birthday to those celebrities. Local celebs celebrating today include Margaret Coltrane of Loyal Sock and Adeline Jordan of Muncie, who is celebrating her 9th birthday today. If you happen to know Margaret or Adeline, be sure you wish him a happy birthday.
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0: 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And here's something happening right here in Williamsport. This Thursday night, United Churches of Lycoming County is bringing back its Faithful Listening Speaker Series at New Covenant United Church of Christ. Author Dan Gaffney will be there talking about his book, Common Ground, talking about gun violence in America. It gets underway this Thursday night at 7 o'clock. It is free and open to everybody. No ticket is needed. 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That's the New Covenant United Church of Christ, 202 East 3rd Street in Williamsport. 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
7: Weather. Hi, folks. Middle of the week and another great day to be alive. Are you feeling it? Are you feeling it? So today, summer-like highs in the 70s. Could even reach 80 degrees. Partly sunny after some early fog. Overnight tonight, low temperatures near 60. Leave the window open. Tomorrow could be cloudy in the morning with a shower, but I think it'll be dry in the afternoon with some breaks of sun. 75 to 80. Friday, get ready. Cooler air will be arriving, but not till later on. So get ready, get set, go. Snedeker here, signing off. 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

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Of course, if you're the grand prize winner, you get to pick the destination, you pick the adventure, and Royal Caribbean is going to make it happen. Cruise anywhere in the world that Royal Caribbean sails to, and we're including up to $1,000 in airfare if needed. So your clue this morning: I was first settled by Europeans in 1632, and over the centuries, I've been destroyed and rebuilt several times because of war and fire. Once again, the clue: I was first settled by Europeans in 1632, and over the centuries, I've been destroyed and rebuilt several times because of war and fire. Kind of a vague clue, but Kelly will have another one for you that'll narrow it down just a little bit more. 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
2: 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Children are best protected in the event of a crash when they are correctly buckled in the right seats for their sizes and ages. Car seats and booster seats have height and weight limits, and children should stay in each seat until they outgrow those limits. The safest place for all children under the age of 13 is the back seat, as airbags are designed for adult passengers in the front seat. 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

0: the 80s and classic hits, 93.3, and time for me to step on out. Kelly E. coming up next with my three songs on the way at 11.25. And, of course, another Choose Your Cruise clue. 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Have yourself an awesome day today. Thank you so much, by the way, for making the Jake Michaels Morning Show a part of it. And I look forward to being right back here with you bright and early tomorrow morning, anytime after 5 a.m.
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Fusion on 93.3 WBZD. How you doing? Kelly along with you today. Middle of the week and the sun is a shining. Looks like it's going to be a pretty nice day in the Susquehanna Valley today. Coming up, we got some things happening, so stay tuned. Right now, it's Kim Wild.

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0: doing that dance. Walk like an Egyptian. That's the Bengals on 93.3 WBZD. What is going on? How are you doing today? Last day of September. So tomorrow's October 1st, and it's made me think, what can we do in October? And I thought, you know, I'm all about food. You know this about me. I love food. I like to look at recipes. Are you always looking at recipes online? Like, I'll be scrolling, and it catches my eye. If I pass a good recipe, I'm like, ooh, hold up. And I got to read it, and half time I print it out. So we're going to do Croctober. Starting tomorrow, I'm doing Croctober. Every day in October, I'm going to put a recipe on our Facebook page for Croctober that you make in your crock pot. Huh? Yeah? So that means 31 recipes you're going to get coming up in the month of October. I know, a little too exciting, isn't it? It is for me, because this is what my life has come to, food and recipes. And I'm going to share with you. So where were we yesterday to choose your cruise? Nowhere where I thought we were. We were in Yucatan, Mexico. Did you get it right? Were you playing along? We gave you those clues, and that's where we were. I never know where we are, and I never know where I am half the time, but I got a clue for you. I'm going to give it to you with Choose Your Cruise. If you're not sure how to play along, get those details and start playing along. You can always get them at WBZD.com. Coming up today, we have my three songs, right at 11:25. Three songs with a common theme. Play along. See if you can get the common theme right and be caller five and win a prize pack. And you'll also get registered for the $25 gift card to the Watson Inn in Watsontown. Looks like it's going to be a nice day out there. We're going to tell you about your weather. Looks like summer isn't quite finished with us yet. That makes some people I know very happy. Your forecast is coming up.
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2: So Wednesday is almost behind us, and tomorrow morning we flip the calendar to October. 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
7: Valley Weather. Hi, folks. Middle of the week and another great day to be alive. Are you feeling it? Are you feeling it? So today, summer-like highs in the 70s, could even reach 80 degrees, partly sunny after some early fog. Overnight tonight, low temperatures near 60. Leave the window open. Tomorrow could be cloudy in the morning with a shower, but I think it'll be dry in the afternoon with some breaks of sun. 75 to 80. Friday, get ready. Cooler air will be arriving, but not till later on. So get ready, get set, go. Snedeker here signing off. Make it a good week.
0: All right. Well, thank you, Joe. Lots of sunshine out there. 66 degrees at 10:20.

Chewing Gum Day. What are some fun facts about chewing gum? Well, I got them for you. I'm going to tell you about facts about chewing gum in honor of Chewing Gum Day. We'll hit those coming up here in a few. Right now, it's Pat Benatar hitting you with our best shot.

0: BCD.
1: Anything to say about chewing gum day today?
0: Yeah.
1: It reminds me of my old guidance counselor in high school up in Lock Haven. His name was Mr. Mooring. He was from the old school. He used to always say that chewing gum led to car theft and boys and prostitution in girls.
0: What?
1: I kid you not.
0: Why would he say that?
1: I don't know. He just didn't like chewing gum.
0: That's funny. Well, if we got caught chewing gum in school, we had to put it on our nose. Yeah, I remember that. We had to put the gum on our nose. Prostitution and car theft, I don't know. I guess they went to some extreme measures to not get you to chew gum. But chewing gum has been around a long time. Thousands of years. Isn't that crazy? They've been chewing gum for thousands of years. Another fact, some of the earliest chewing gum was made from tree sap. And swallowing chewing gum does not mean it stays in your stomach for 7 years. Remember that one? Your parents will tell you if you swallow the gum, it would stay there for 7 years. So that's not true either. I will tell you this. This is true. If you snap your gum when you're around me, I'm going to punch you in the throat. It's going to happen. I cannot stand when people snap their gum. It drives me crazy.
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0: 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So we are giving you the chance to choose your cruise along with AAA Travel. 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We're going to give you clues all throughout the day, beginning with Jake and then with me, Sean, and then Ted. 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You got to actually put the destination. Put that in there where you think we're at. That's how you get registered for Choose Your Cruise. All right, I got your clue for you. You ready? I sit on a peninsula that stretches into Catsco Bay with islands just offshore that can still be reached by ferry from my downtown waterfront. So relaxing. Okay, one more time. I sit on a peninsula that stretches into Catsco Bay with islands just offshore that can still be reached by ferry from my downtown waterfront. Why did I come to work? Why didn't I stay there? It sounds so nice. But yeah, where am I? You got Jake's clue this morning. That's my clue. So you got two so far. You're going to get two more throughout the day. So see if you can figure it out. And then just put your guess in at WBZD.com. You can also get all the details on Choose Your Cruise.
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0: Billy Idol with Moni Moni on 93.3 WBZ. We're making the, you know, Tommy James song, Moni Moni. Tommy James and Shondells, by the way, they're at the Bloomsburg Fair. I don't know if you had a chance to go out there and catch them. Bloomsburg Fair, though, going on until Saturday. Then it's all over. So get out there and try to enjoy the fair before it is gone. Kansas, they're going to be there tonight. Get all the information about the shows and everything happening at the fair, bloomsburgfair.com, and make sure you look for us. 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They're both at the fair, and so we hope to see you there. Like I said, Saturday, it'll be done. Coming up, we got my three songs. Stay tuned, play along. We also got your weather.
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7: Valley weather.
8: Hi folks, middle of the week and another great day to be alive. Are you feeling it?
9: Are you feeling it?
8: So today, summer-like highs in the 70s, could even reach 80 degrees, partly sunny after some early fog. Overnight tonight, low temperatures near 60. Leave the window open. Tomorrow could be cloudy in the morning with a shower, but I think it'll be dry in the afternoon with some breaks of sun. 75 to 80. Friday, get ready. Cooler air will be arriving, but not till later on. So get ready, get set, go. Snedeker.

0: Did you figure it out? Call me up at 327-9331 or 1-888-468-4933. You got to be caller 5. You get the answer right, you're going to win a WBZD prize pack. 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So caller 5 with the right answer, you win. 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

0: are lucky caller number 5. Now, do you know the answer?
1: Was it they were all with a famous TV series?
0: Yes. So you had Irene Cara. That was obviously from Fame, right? And then next you had the Vogues, 5 O'Clock World. Do you know what that was from? Drew Carey. And then you had Billy Joel, My Life. Do you know what that was from?
1: Yeah, no, I can't remember.
0: It's okay. It was from Bosom Buddies.
1: Fame.
0: Who am I talking to?
1: Seth Ulmer.
0: All right, Seth, congratulations. You did get the common theme right. So we are going to hook up with a prize pack, and we'll also get you registered for the gift card of the Watson. And where are you calling from, Seth?
1: Hughesville.

0: Sugar Ray every morning, 93.3 WBZD. Well, if I would eat pancakes every morning, I surely would. Yeah, I would. I love them. I love pancakes, blueberry pancakes being my favorite. But you can enjoy an outdoor pancake breakfast because I have tickets for one with Scouts America Troop 38. It's happening this Sunday, 8 till noon at St. Anne Catholic Church Pavilion. And I'll be giving away some tickets for that pancake breakfast coming up. So keep it tuned if you want to win your way in to enjoy some pancakes. Coming up here about 10 minutes, we got Kelly's Cafe. Speaking of food, but it's not food I'm serving up. It's your request. So let me know what you want to hear. 327-9331 or 1-888-468-4933. 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You can get your request in that way, too. And we have news coming up. We got national news with Fox, and we also got local news with Freddie Hammer coming up the top of the hour.
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for the 80s and classic hits like that right there from the Eagles, Hotel California. So I put on our Facebook page about snapping gum. I can't handle it. Got some funny responses. Debbie said she's a gum snapper. She said she used to snap her gum and bingo, and it drove some lady there crazy. That's pretty funny. Yeah, I'm not a gum snapper, but if you want to snap your gum, go ahead. Go ahead. I'm giving you permission. Got some Madonna going out to Rose Fagnino today. She wanted to hear Vogue. Here you go, Rose. Strike a pose.

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It'll get emailed to me. And that's what Daniel Spencer did up in Cocoa Station. He wanted to hear some Holly's Long, Cool, Woman in a Black Dress. Here you go, Daniel. And thanks for listening.

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0: Tracy Chapman, Fast Car on 93.3 WBZD. Well, I have tickets, and you can go out and enjoy a pancake breakfast, an outdoor pancake breakfast coming up this weekend. It's Sunday at St. Anne Catholic Church Pavilion. It's for the Scout America Troop 38. It's from 8 till noon. If you'd like to go, call me up right now, 570-327-9331 or 1-888-468-4933. I'll give you a pair so somebody can go with you, and you can get double the pancakes there, the pancake breakfast. 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
5: 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Well, congratulations. You got a pair of tickets to that pancake breakfast coming up Sunday at St. Ann Catholic Church Pavilion. 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
6: Williamsport. Valley weather. Looking at a high today near 80. We're going to have a mix of sun and clouds overnight tonight. 58 will be the low. We will see increasing clouds, and there could be a shower overnight tonight into Thursday morning. Otherwise, we'll see some gradual clearing in the afternoon. Once again, we're looking at a high of 80 on Thursday. Friday, we start our weekend with a front that's going to move through. That front's going to bring us scattered showers, but it is looking better for the second half of the weekend. Yesterday, it was looking a little soggy with a stalled front on Sunday, but that front looks like now it'll clear south. So we're looking at Saturday, high of 72, mix of sun and clouds. Sunday, mix of sun and clouds, and a high of 70.
5: All right, thanks, Kurt. Right now, partly sunny and 72 at 1228.

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0: It's Matchbox 20 on 93.3 WBZD. Well, this whole fantasy football thing, I'm terrible at it. I am. I'm in like last place. It makes me so mad. The one good thing I have is Mahomes as my quarterback. He's like my saving grace every week. And I don't know. We'll see. Everybody's like, why are you switching players again? Because my team sucks, obviously. So why am I not going to switch players? But I'll tell you what doesn't suck. That's high school football. I like that a whole lot more. Friday Night Lights every week. We bring you the game of the week. And this Friday, it's week 6 with high school football. We got South Williamsport against Muncie. You can hear all the play-by-play action with Ian Catherine and Bob Woodley with the halftime report from Eric Spencer. Gets underway 6:30 pregame. Kickoffs at 7 on the Twin Valleys Talk Network. 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

Don't forget this weekend at the Journeybank Community Arts Center, they got that Elton John tribute show, the Rocker Man show. That's coming up this Saturday. I got a request for some Elton John from Joyce Sendoma. She wanted to hear Little Genie. Here you go, Joyce. Thanks for listening.

John with Little Genie. You guys are making some good requests today. I am so impressed with you making Kelly's Cafe sound good and got me all in a good mood along with my coffee. That had some part of it too.

0: 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So make sure you're listening for your clues for Choose Your Cruise. We are letting you pick a dream vacation, make it a reality. It all is AAA travel. Picture going somewhere you actually want to go. Royal Caribbean's going to make it happen for you. From the sun-soaked Caribbean to the breathtaking wonders of Europe, the choice is yours. And we're going to throw in $1,000 airfare if needed to help get you there. 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
1: 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Gary.

Easy D. So what makes you feel old? They did a survey. They asked people, what makes you feel old? I'll tell you some of the answers. Actually, pretty funny. I'll tell you some of the answers coming up here in a few. And I'm going to give you my clue for Choose Your Cruise, too. I'll give you my clue coming up. 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

0: WBZD. So I asked you a little bit ago, what makes you feel old? And well, I could probably just go on and on and on, but here are some of the answers they asked people. And somebody said, realizing I have to scroll way down to find my birth year in those online forms. I hate that. It's crazy. I don't feel excited to celebrate my birthday anymore. And that's not me. I'm always excited to celebrate my birthday. I don't care. Dang it. I want to celebrate. I want to go out and I got to have cake. I told my husband, you ain't going to buy me a gift, but I want to go out and I want cake. How about this? I am now more excited getting appliances. That excites me. Doctors are younger than me. That makes me feel old. Yeah, I don't want Doogie Howser coming in, you know, and doing any kind of checkup on me. I don't want him to be my doctor. It's a little weird. And then, of course, people said, my knees and my back. Oh, yeah. Old Arthur starts setting in and makes you feel, well, like you're getting old.
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2: weather. Looking at a high today near 80. We're going to have a mix of sun and clouds overnight tonight. 58 will be the low. We will see increasing clouds, and there could be a shower overnight tonight into Thursday morning. Otherwise, we'll see some gradual clearing in the afternoon. Once again, we're looking at a high of 80 on Thursday. Friday, we start our weekend with a front that's going to move through. That front's going to bring us scattered showers, but it is looking better for the second half of the weekend. Yesterday, it was looking a little soggy with a stalled front on Sunday, but that front looks like now it'll clear south. So we're looking at Saturday, high of 72, mix of sun and clouds. Sunday, mix of sun and clouds, and a high of 70.
3: All right, thanks, Kerr. Right now, we have cloudy skies and 72 degrees at 125.

0: 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Well, we've teamed up with AAA Travel. We're going to make your dream vacation a reality with Choose Your Cruise. You can pick the destination. You pick the adventure, and Royal Caribbean makes it happen. And here's the bonus. We're not just going to send you on the cruise of a lifetime. We're going to also kick in $1,000, up to $1,000 in airfare if needed to help get you there. 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And each clue is going to point to one of the Royal Caribbean's amazing destinations. And when you think you solve it, when you think you know where it is, you enter your guess at WBZD.com. So you got a clue this morning with Jake. That was your first one. And I have your second clue for today. Here it is. I sit on a peninsula that stretches into Casco Bay with islands just offshore that can still be reached by ferry from my downtown waterfront. All right, one more time. I sit on a peninsula that stretches into Casco Bay with islands just offshore that can still be reached by ferry from my downtown waterfront. Do you have it solved yet? Do you know where we are? Well, that's just with two clues. You're going to get two more today. One with Sean, one with Ted later on. So you got some time to figure it out. And once you think you know what it is, you know what to do. 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

0: Whitney, how will I know on 93.3 WBZD? Well, there is lots happening in the Susquehanna Valley coming up this weekend. For the first time, Fry Brothers Turkey Ranch up there, they're combining their makers and farmers market with a 10-mile yard sale this Saturday. 10-mile yard sale. I'm there. It's a one big day of shopping, selling, and community fun. So don't miss that. That's Saturday. It's up there behind the Turkey Ranch, Fry's Turkey Ranch, 87 State Route 184 there in Trout Run. Something else happening. Fall fun for the whole family coming to Milton. Community Mennonite Fellowship. They're hosting their fall festival also on Saturday from 3 to 7. You can enjoy free food, live worship. 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

0: 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I have some more pancake breakfast with Scout American Troop 38. I'm going to give those away coming up here shortly, so keep it tuned if you want to go get pancakes this weekend. 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It's going on at like Cumming College Academic Center till 6 o'clock today. And then there's going to be another one on Monday at First United Methodist Church on Marcus Street in Muncie. And that's from 1 to 6 also. But you can find out when the next blood drive is, and you can schedule your appointment to donate blood too. Just go to redcrossblood.org.
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4: 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This is only a test.

0: This has been a test of the emergency alert system originating from WBZD, Muncie, Pennsylvania. The broadcasters and cable operators of your area, in voluntary cooperation with the Federal Communications Commission and other agencies, have developed this system to keep you informed in the event of an emergency. WBZD serves Muncie and the communities of the Susquehanna Valley. If this had been an actual emergency, you would have been given emergency information or instructions. This concludes this test of the emergency alert system.
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Rocky McLovin Fun on 93.3 WBZD. Well, Michael Jordan, there's always debates over who the GOAT is. Is it Michael Jordan, LeBron James? I'm going to always side with Jordan, Michael Jordan. The NBA was more popular in the 90s, I think. But anyways, the 1998 Finals jersey, guess how much it's selling for? $12.26 million. So there you go. If you're a fan, have at it. $12.26 million. Right now it's Bon Jovi.

0: That's Go West, the king of visual thinking on 93.3 WBZD. So while you're eating pancakes on Sunday, I want you to think about me. Every time you take a bite of that pancake, drowned in butter and syrup. I'm just kidding. I want you to enjoy that pancake breakfast. It's an outdoor pancake breakfast with Scout America Troop 38. It's coming up on Sunday, 8 till noon at St. Anne Catholic Church Pavilion. I got another pair of tickets to give away. So they could be yours. You'll be eating pancakes Sunday free. Call me up right now, 327-9331 or 1-888-468-4933. If you'd like to go, I'll give the tickets to caller. I'll give them the caller, too.
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0: 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Pat Benatar with Love is a Battlefield. And that's going to wrap things up for me on this Wednesday afternoon. I am out of here. Keep it tuned. Another clue coming up. Barbara Evans filling in for Sean Carey today. She has a clue for you with Choose Your Cruise. And then Ted will give you another clue tonight. So once you figure out what it is, you think you know what it is, put your guess in WBZD.com. And if you're not sure how to play along, you can get those details at WBZD.com. Don't forget to get your day started off with the Jake Michaels Morning Show tomorrow morning, anytime after 5 a.m. And Jake will give you your first clue with Choose Your Cruise. So tune in for that. And Freddie Hammer will get you up to date on news. I'll be back to hang out with you anytime tomorrow after 10 a.m.
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Higher Love from Steve Winwood on Classic Hits 93.3 WBZD. Good afternoon. Barbara Evans in for Sean Carey. Seems appropriate. 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

0: black leather jacket, red shirt, a bucket of paint, staying alive. 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
7: weather. Looking at a high today near 80, we're going to have a mix of sun and clouds overnight tonight. 58 will be the low. We will see increasing clouds, and there could be a shower overnight tonight into Thursday morning. Otherwise, we'll see some gradual clearing in the afternoon. Once again, we're looking at a high of 80 on Thursday. Friday, we start our weekend with a front that's going to move through. That front's going to bring us scattered showers, but it is looking better for the second half of the weekend. Yesterday, it was looking a little soggy with a stalled front on Sunday, but that front looks like now it'll clear south. So we're looking at Saturday, high of 72, mix of sun and clouds. Sunday, mix of sun and clouds, and a high of 70.

0: NXS, never tear us apart from classic hits, 93.3 WBZD. Barbara Evans in for Sean Carey today. 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

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Well, hopefully the sharks say it's good. What's she talking about? Well, tonight, Shark Tank debuts at 9 o'clock for the season. And a Lycoming County native, Hughesville graduate, Milton area resident, Kevin Langdon, invented this game. It's a ball. It's a foamy type ball that kids play with. It's got artificial intelligence hooked up to it, AI, and also has Bluetooth. The kids can actually work with AI to invent games that they can play using this ball that they can toss around and invent games on their own. So they're using their imagination, but AI will be helping them. Anyway, Kevin needs support, so he's going to the Sharks to see if they will invest in what he has made for them to check out. Kevin Langdon from the Hughesville High School graduating class and also Milton area resident. We wish him the best. We wish him the best. Dead or Alive with You Spin Me Around Like a Ball being shown on Shark Tank. Classic Hits 93.3 WBZD.

0: Life's a Highway, Classic Hits, 93.3 WBZD. If you're headed on the highway to the Bloomsburg Fair, look for the Backyard Broadcasting Crew and WBZD along gate number 3. We've been in that spot before, so if you are a fair aficionado, you probably already know where we're set up. Stop by, say hello, and register to win a WBZD prize pack. 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Walt Sons and W&L Subaru. They're both there, so stop by and say hello to them as well. The forecast coming up.
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2: So Wednesday is almost behind us, and tomorrow morning we flip the calendar to October. Seriously, where did September go? Come hang out with me tomorrow morning because I've got a question. How long after you wake up before the first curse word of the day comes flying out? Apparently, there's an average time, and some of us don't even make it through breakfast. 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Believe it or not, somebody actually came up with a name for that. 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
6: Valley weather. Looking at a high today near 80. We're going to have a mix of sun and clouds overnight tonight. 58 will be the low. We will see increasing clouds, and there could be a shower overnight tonight into Thursday morning. Otherwise, we'll see some gradual clearing in the afternoon. Once again, we're looking at a high of 80 on Thursday. Friday, we start our weekend with a front that's going to move through. That front's going to bring us scattered showers, but it is looking better for the second half of the weekend. Yesterday, it was looking a little soggy with a stalled front on Sunday, but that front looks like now it'll clear south. So we're looking at Saturday, high of 72, mix of sun and clouds. Sunday, mix of sun and clouds, and a high of 70. W.

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For entertainment, I spend more time watching YouTube, I think, than regular television. And last night, I got sucked into a whole bunch of episodes of the Midnight Special. One of the concerts was from Bad Company, and Paul Rogers has got to be one of the best vocalists ever.

0: Classic hits 93.3 WBZD, all your favorites from the 80s and the classics. That's Richard Marx. Should have known better. Barbara Evans in for Sean Carey today. Last day of the month and your last chance to get down to Bloomsburg. Kansas is performing tonight, so check it out if you are a Kansas fan. I mean, how could you not be, right? Also, great food, great fun, and look for the WBZD crew at gate number 3. We've got a nice setup there, and you might want to check it out.
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0: 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I hope your day at work was well, and if you are a 5 o'clock out the door kind of person, on your way home you'll be listening to Steve Perry, Meatloaf, Daryl Hall, and John Oates and more on Classic Hits.
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Totally Awesome 80s is Saturday night from 7 till midnight on Classic Hits. This week he's spotlighting artists who've had a birthday in October or will be having their birthday in October. We're talking folks like Sting, Tom Petty, Grace Slick, and more. Now, this guy, Michael Lee Adey, better known as Meatloaf, just had his birthday September 27th. Here he is on Classic Hits.

0: It's back again. Messiah Lutheran Church in Clarkstown is having their food truck community outreach event again. They're doing one on Monday, October 6th from 4 till 7 at the church on Route 442. So check it out. You won't have to do cooking. They're doing it for you. There'll be food and you'll be able to connect with local neighbors in the community. Take part of another evening of fellowship at Messiah Lutheran Church in Clarkstown. Our events calendar at Classic Hits 93.3 WBZD, brought to you by Lang's Chocolates in downtown Williamsport. 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
5: Looking at a high today near 80, we're going to have a mix of sun and clouds overnight tonight. 58 will be the low. We will see increasing clouds, and there could be a shower overnight tonight into Thursday morning. Otherwise, we'll see some gradual clearing in the afternoon. Once again, we're looking at a high of 80 on Thursday. Friday, we start our weekend with a front that's going to move through. That front's going to bring us scattered showers, but it is looking better for the second half of the weekend. Yesterday, it was looking a little soggy with a stalled front on Sunday, but that front looks like now it'll clear south. So we're looking at Saturday, high of 72, mix of sun and clouds. Sunday, mix of sun and clouds, and a high of 70.

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0: Dancing on the Ceiling from Lionel Richie, classic hits, 93.3 WBZD. Another one of those artists who have just had to say, it's time for me to slow down. Definitely, Lionel Richie's had some great shows and a great career, but he's had some problems, you know, getting winded and getting out of breath on stage, so he has backed down on any kind of concert appearances. But speaking of concerts, coming up on October 3rd, which is this Saturday, Rocket Man Show. It's an Elton John tribute, award-winning. You'll want to check that out. 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Who's Live Anyway, which is the live version of Whose Line Is It Anyway? That's night on the 9th, October 9th. 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

0: back from Michael Cimbello on Classic Hits 93.3 WBZD. I wouldn't label the following as a maniac, but he's certainly a little off. This gentleman was driving a car really slow, about 5 miles an hour, but he still couldn't control it and ran into some grocery store or convenience store or something. Boom. Gets out of the car. He says, well, I think I better use some duct tape and put my bumper back on my car. So he does that, manages to start driving away. The police did catch up with him. They asked him to get out of the car, and the police did sense a strong smell of alcohol on the man's breath. And they said, sir, have you had anything to eat today? Thinking, you know, all that alcohol, hopefully there's some food. Did you have anything to eat today? The guy reaches into his pocket and pulls out an avocado, a complete avocado, an uneaten avocado. If the police pull you over, are you going to pull out an avocado?
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7: weather. We are on the doorstep of October, but temperatures won't be feeling like it. Hey, it's Storm Tracker 16 meteorologist Anthony Bordenaro with your Central Pennsylvania forecast. As we say goodbye to September, a couple sprinkles possible for your Thursday morning, but that will clear and give way to afternoon sunshine. Low temperature on your Thursday near 60, high temperature near 80, so a warm afternoon. Friday starts off mild as well with a low temperature near 62, and then in the afternoon, high temperature near 80 once again. But there will be a front passing through, a couple showers on your Friday evening, turning chilly for Saturday and Sunday. Temperatures starting off in the 40s and 50s, and high temperatures staying in the 60s. This is Storm Tracker 16 meteorologist Anthony Bordenaro.

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Barbara Evans for Sean Carey this afternoon. So you've heard us talk about bake sales and car washes and all-you-can-eat lunches or soup sales or whatever, right?

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0: 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I'm headed all the way out the door. And up next, Ted Bennett to get you all the way through the evening. The velvety tones of Sean Carey shall return tomorrow after 3 o'clock, and I will be in again soon. I am like bad money. I'm just everywhere.
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Teddy B, plugged in and ready to go. 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

0: It's Goo Goo Dolls at Classic Hits 93.3 WBZD, hanging out with Teddy B on a Wednesday night. 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The answer to yesterday's clue was Yucatan, Mexico. And I've got a clue for you right now. 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
8: We are on the doorstep of October, but temperatures won't be feeling like it. Hey, it's Storm Tracker 16 meteorologist Anthony Bordenaro with your central Pennsylvania forecast. As we say goodbye to September, a couple sprinkles possible for your Thursday morning, but that will clear and give way to afternoon sunshine. Low temperature on your Thursday near 60, high temperature near 80, so a warm afternoon. Friday starts off mild as well with a low temperature near 62, and then in the afternoon, high temperature near 80 once again. But there will be a front passing through, a couple showers on your Friday evening, turning chilly for Saturday and Sunday. Temperatures starting off in the 40s and 50s, and high temperatures staying in the 60s. This is Storm Tracker 16 meteorologist Anthony Bordenaro.

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0: Class Tiger, Classic Hits 93.3 WBZD. Some clouds around tonight, a low down to 59. Tomorrow going to be very warm with times of sun and clouds and a high of 79 degrees. Still holding on to those warm temperatures as we begin our trek through October. Hey, keep it right here. We've got Ace of Base, Billy Idol, Eric Carmen, Dire Straits, just to name a few. All coming up for you next hour on 93.3 WBZD.
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